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1: MDR Sachsen. MDR Sachsen.
2: Tom lived for all he could give. 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He took her for his bride.

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Sweet young wife, only 50.

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Follow me, don't be afraid. 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

0: Leben, meine Musik, mein MDR Sachsen. MDR Sachsen.
1: I can still remember when I bought my first guitar. Remember just how good the feeling was. 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And my family listened 50 times.